your attention. Please bring your seats to the full upright position. And we'd like to thank you for flying Slumber Time Airline.

0: 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I'd like to introduce and thank Kelly from Cooks Manchester and Lingerie, who will be supporting Triple H by acting as our agent to receive memberships.
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Give me a home. Good afternoon and welcome to Home Among the Gum Trees. I'm Heather Farrell. I'll be your host for the next 3 hours on this cloudy Saturday afternoon here in Horsham. Today we're going to have a bit of a countdown of the top 40 tracks on the Australian Country Music Top 40 chart this week. And we're going to start out with the track that comes in at number 40. It's by Ella Langley and it's called Choosing Texas.

Coming in at number 39 is actually an American. Her name's Lainey Wilson, very, very popular out here in Australia, and the only non-Australian that's sitting on the top 40 chart this week. The track was called Can't Sit Still. Coming up next, we've got Rachel for him, and this one's coming in at number 38, and it's called Deep End.

Definitely very contrasting styles there with track number 37, Heart of a Drover by William Alexander, and prior to that, Rachel for Him with her more upbeat song, Deep End. Coming up next, we've got Piper Butcher, and this one features Austin Mackay, and it's called The Bullet, coming in at number 36.

Settling in at number 35, we've got When Guitars Come Out to Play, and this is by the French Family Band, who currently are located in Nashville in Tennessee in the USA. And of course, that comprises Stewie French, Camille Tanahu, and their son, Sonny French. And prior to that, it was Piper Butcher featuring Austin Mackay with The Bullet, and that one came in at number 36. At number 34 on our chart this week, we've got Glenn Jones, and he's debuting in the charts, and this one's called Are the Good Old Days Gone Forever? And we could all wonder that, couldn't we?

0: At number 26 this week, we've got Sunny Queensland Skies by Pat Brown Jr. It's only been in the charts for 2 weeks, and both of those at number 26. The song's called Sunny Queensland Skies by Pat Brown Jr.
1: There's an old bush track that goes winding to my memory, brings heartaches and sighs, to swing once again in the saddle

was made for, I've prayed for, every day for.

At number 17 is a song that's debuting on the charts this week. It's called Saddle Dreaming. It's by Alice Benfer. The track's called Saddle Dreaming, debuting on the chart at number 17 this week.

Well, that's the completion of our top 40 chart for this week on the Australian Country Music Chart. And of course, the track that took out the coveted number one spot, Talking to a Drover by Lindsay Waddington. Coming up next, we've got the Wolf Brothers, and this one features Amy Shepherd, and it's called Something Good's Gonna Happen. And we're going to follow that up with Lance Birrell with Ghosts of the Pioneers.

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1: Oh, I thought that I would like to be a cow person.

a couple of Hank Williams songs for Shane off the legend of Hank Williams, Nobody's Lonesome for Me and Crazy Heart. That Crazy Heart's a great song, that one. That was for Shane and Jenna and Bill and Rick. So Get Better very shortly Shane makes a nice salad roll with some of that Don's Traz German meat, bit of cheese, a bit of tomato in it, a bit of sauce on it. Does a great job. I used to go there for tea. I pop around and see him and makes a nice a roll there. So good on you, Shane. Get better very shortly. Shane. Got a song for Auntie Patsy. Thanks, Dennis, for the call. Nice to hear from you. That's Dennis and Kay. Happy Mother's Day, Kay. I certainly hope you have a great one tomorrow as well. Good on you, Dennis. I'll play another song for you very shortly. Got an Elvis Presley song for Auntie Patsy in just a moment. Had a phone call from Anne-Marie, so I'm running a bit late. Anne-Marie, g'day, Dave. I trust you're going well. And I'll do those Alan Jacksons next week for you on the Thursday program for your Anne-Marie. Anne-Marie's asked me to play this one tonight from Glen Campbell at 28 minutes to 8 o'clock. Beauparts Retreat.

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The child was unhurt and my neighbor cried out, oh, who was that brave girl so sweet? 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

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It's from an album, High Kicking and Hollerin', Bush Music for a Walk.

and a wind gale at your breast. 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
1: The Breezin' album won the Grammys for the Best Pop Instrumental Award and Best Engineered Album. The Breezin' album sold more than 3 million copies in the US and went double platinum in Australia with sales of over 140,000 copies. The hit single lifted from George Benson's Breezin' album was the Leon Russell penned This Masquerade. So our final play today is George Benson and This Masquerade.

you try to supply one for me. Get into your nest, do your little best, get it.